mysterious scribblings? A secret code? No, poems no less. Poems, everybody! The laddie reckons himself a poet. Money, get back. I'm all right, Jack. Keep your hands off my stack. New car, caviar, four-star daydream. Think I'll buy me a football team. Absolute rubbish, laddie. Get on with your work. Repeat after me. An acre is the area of a rectangle

0: 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Watch my new show, Victorious, March 27th, right after the news.
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I know it's due to the current and ongoing global situation. You have been incredible employees, and there is simply no way that we can keep afloat at this particular point in time. I want each and every one of you to know that you are highly valued. I'm truly sorry.

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1: Yeah, we're good. We're good.
0: Where are you guys heading?
1: We don't really know.
0: Hey, I'll tell you what, I'm heading in the direction of a warm meal if you guys are up for it.
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Mysterious scribblings? A secret code? No. Poems, no less. 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The laddie reckons himself a poet. Money get back. I'm all right, Jack. Keep your hands off my stack. New car, caviar, four-star daydream. 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Absolute rubbish, laddies. 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

is the area of a rectangle whose length is one furlong and whose width is one shade.